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1: 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They only wanna do you dirt. They'll have you suicidal, suicidal when they say it's over.
2: J.R. 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

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No Donald Glover. 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

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Radio on blast, make the moment last. She got solar power. 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
2: 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Just damn. 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
2: 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They'll have you suicidal, suicidal when they say it's over.
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